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0: 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Tammy, but a Tammy. Tattoo no late to let Tassi la tattoo tell you what to. About to tattoo telephone and other Britannia. Ah, my tattoo telephone, ya on a tattoo to ever foil a tattoo music of my sonny. Pay on a ya lunar tattoo, not long out if you are my proclame. Ya more tattoo, ya so take Tassi for Maloati at La Tolan out to Amtelia to Malwena, but young Alwena to toy Illinay for Yoli.
1: In this update, our economy was well on the way to recovery, driven by a resurgence in manufacturing before the fuel crisis hit. Stats NZ data out today shows GDP rose 0.8% in both the quarter and year to March. Business reporter Michael Sergel breaks down the figures.
2: Equipment manufacturing, food production, accounting and business services, wholesale trade and agriculture were all doing well. But mining had a big drop, along with residential and non-residential construction. That all-important GDP per capita figure continues to lag behind, rising just 0.5% in the quarter.
1: The Transport Minister says the government's thinking its way through the prospect of another Auckland Harbour crossing. Chris Bishop has told a parliamentary scrutiny hearing this week. NZTA officials have been working up investment cases over the past couple of years. Bishop says he's not rushing things. He says a second crossing is a big investment and really important to get it right.
3: You know, the bridge has had it. I mean, it's 70 years old now. You know, it's showing its age, as you'd expect. And maintenance costs are expensive now and are going to continue to increase.
1: The future of Wellington's Courtney Place is up in the air with the Golden Mile project potentially on its deathbed. Councillors will vote today on whether to abandon the long-debated revitalisation project. A review last week suggested upgrade costs have ballooned from $139 million to $220 million. Mayor Andrew Little says he supports replacing it, but the alternative needs to be functional and attract people to the area.
4: This length of roadway is right now variously shabby, unappealing, unsafe, and in my view does more to drive people away from it.
1: North Canterbury residents are racing to raise $50,000 to continue the fight against the Pegasus Golf Course development. Wolfbrook Properties is signalling plans to fast-track rezoning the golf course, sparking community concern in a 15,000-signature petition to Parliament. The fund has raised nearly $10,000 in 6 days. And that's news. To sport, and Black Caps batter Daryl Mitchell believes the second test against England at the Oval is delicately poised after day one. Mitchell says the Kiwis did well to reach 291 for seven against a rejigged and relatively unfamiliar England bowling attack.
5: I thought they bowled well and they built pressure, but at the same time it was how do we try and put pressure back on them as well, which we were managed to do in periods of time, and I think that's why the day's pretty even, is they have different facets throughout the day.
1: England have fought off early wobbles to open their Football World Cup campaign with a thrilling 4-2 win over Croatia in Dallas. New South Wales coach Laurie Daly is at a loss for answers after a second-half capitulation and the 20-point Game 2 State of Origin loss to Queensland in Melbourne. And that's sport. I'm Wendy Petrie.
6: Tālo for Samoa on Mr. Cowboy Lenny. Fa for Fonga, my mate, my beer, in the Radio Samoa. 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
2: 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On the Enterprise Motor Group man ka. 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

0: In this update, Labor is promising to drop prescription fees again if voted into power. $5 co-payments were reinstated in 2024, which the previous Labor government had removed in 2023. Emily Ansell reports.
1: Leader Chris Hipkins says too many New Zealanders are skipping medicines because they can't afford them. He says scrapping the charge will mean people are less likely to be sick, living in pain, or taking time off work. Hipkins says it will also stop many conditions getting serious enough to require specialist treatment or hospitalisation.
0: Wellington's controversial Golden Mile project's been canned after a three-hour council debate. In their final vote, 14 wanted to discontinue the revitalisation project, with three opposed. Councillor Carl Teffenbacher stood aside from voting because of a conflict of interest. Mayor Andrew Little says the decision is a trade-off largely imposed on the council because of blown budgets on other projects.
2: We can't afford another $60 million, and that is regrettable, and that is disappointing. But I think the challenge for us is not to be defeated by it, but to do what we can with what we've got.
0: A police officer has appeared in Wellington District Court this morning, one of three charged with possessing objectionable publications. Last week, police announced three officers had been stood down with court action underway, two in Auckland, one in the capital. Open Justice reports the officer appearing in Wellington today has been remanded at large until his next appearance in July. The arrests follow reviews after former Deputy Police Commissioner Jevon McSkimming's departure and court case. Dunedin might soon find out how many people have been buried in unmarked graves, with government-funded research into deaths and institutional care. The City Council's received almost $189,000 to research unmarked graves from its long history of large-scale institutions. That includes Seacliff Lunatic Asylum, Cherry Farm, welfare homes and church-run institutions. Next steps include constructing a verified list of deaths and burial locations. And that's news. To sport, and Panama's been upset by Ghana in their Group L Football World Cup clash in Toronto. The Africans, ranked 39 places below Panama, have scored in the fifth minute of added time to win 1-0. England manager Thomas Tuchel is praising Harry Kane's inspirational effort in an opening 4-2 World Cup win over Croatia. Kane provided England's first two goals, and Tuchel says his skipper led from the front.
3: Complete performance, absolute leader, and he is all in physically, he's all in mentally. He's a full package at the moment, and he wants it, and he leads by example, so we're very happy.
0: And New South Wales centre Katoni Staggs and interchange forward Victor Radley have been charged by the NRL judiciary over high shots following the 20-point loss to Queensland in the State of Origin 2 in Melbourne. That's sport. I'm Wendy Petrie.

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2: Kia ora Aotearoa. Good news. 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
3: 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Yeehaw!
4: Ole Jamie Lugula One Chile Radio Sam Ole was full victim of me to ten ele to lie tolu living ole woli ya to a fat telephone to wipe a fight ole for try map to mail it down to wo nanga feeling an ole for just mill sung ya print to to tour ole nanga la casa beach and appliances e auto hu living for living ole woli tell of a print to my yoy
5: Ah,
4: lo mama uso manvia fa fetai, wa mai uso. Yeah, manvia fa fetai, ma lili leje coupe prince.
5: In New Zealand, brother, Leaiso Gupe, you don't stay here, you go out. But in Samoa, if Leaiso Gupe, you live there forever, you know, no one is going to ask you, hey, you have money. No, you will stay free life.
4: That's
5: and no
4: right.
5: stress. Here, you have Gupe, you don't have Gupe, too much stress.
4: That's right, Prince, we need to go back to Samoa. Oh.
5: Of course, brother, free life, very good life. You know, I tell you, brother, beautiful, beautiful country. La la la. You know, we've been there, we met there, right?
4: Yes.
5: Oh,
4: yes.
5: Man, you know, wonderful. I can't just, you know, explain you. I don't have any words. It's just above the words, you know. The feeling of living in Samoa, you know, and the living in those beautiful people, you know, with a very pure heart. That's what I say. You know,
4: that's
5: pure
4: right.
5: heart and, you know, very good feeling.
4: That's right, Prince. So, because it's cold, what have you got in stock for us? What's our tasi whapitoa, pole whapitoa mua, yeah, for this week, Prince?
5: Yes, brother. So, we'll start with the smart TV special. So, this week, we have a gaming special for our Radio Samoa listeners. So, who's looking to upgrade the TV or buy the gaming? So, we have a 55-inch smart TV. So, it's a smart TV, comes with all the latest features. And you get the Sony PS5 console. And the price is very, very good. So you getting a TV plus the PS5, Sony PS5. So you are sorted for your kids and for your living room TV. And that is only for $24 per week. Lua fatala vayaso. That's for the 55-inch TV and the Sony PlayStation.
4: That's right, Prince of Abdomo Moe Pione Fafunga Chile Rivangola, only my Casa Beats, little ye. Yeah, let Tanto Fabtolia, the smart TV special. Loyal TV, Lima Limidisilo Nalotele, yeah, features, yeah, Ituton, Elegantile, one to him, PlayStation, there, only to I got a Sony PS5, let out the loseful fantala, the Pimini Leverso, Lua Fantala, the Pimini Leverso, Moailo PS5, yeah, Malau TV, na Lima Limidisilo Nalotele, Moala Melo for my Prince Bear Fai Loyang, Nefa Funga Ilenia, Fabitor, Fabitolo Nalua, Prince?
5: Yep. Second special also, so that is a bad deal, Moinga deal we have, so it's a very, very affordable deal we have come up with, you know, this time. The last 2 weeks we had the full bedroom sets on the special, so this week we just have a bed, you know, so it's a queen size bed which comes with the pillow top mattress and comes with the pusal, tall boy. So the bed and the tall boy, the price is only $14 per week. $14 per week, you are getting a brand new Moinga with the tall boy. And don't forget your mea lofa when you mention Radio Samoa, se manu.
4: That's right, that's right. Prince Fab Tolo on the Lua, Olewele Tanto City, yeah, Mole Porto Moi, Olewele Tanto Queen Bed, El Walu and 1-2 Melona Fabalu, Famalu, Queen Pillow Top Mattress, yeah, to Isla Malopus 2, Lay, Tewey 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Elegantai da, aye, fai loya, Prince Dave, fa funga le rifa, toy lung all the radio Samoa, and moa fua, and toy lang malofa, elen eya, holy fam, tolon tolu prince.
5: Yep, third special, also, so it's a living room special we have that is a combo deal. So this time we are doing a combo deal, so you are sorted for your living room, you are getting a brand new lounge suite and the dining suite. So it's a 3- and 2-seater, 5-seater lounge suite, and you're getting a 7-piece dining suite, which is 6 chairs and a dining table. So you are getting sorted only for $19. $19 per week, Sifulu Iwa Tala Vayaso, and you are getting the whole combo deal with the both the items, and you are also getting the Mia Lofa when you are mentioning Radio Samoa.
4: Man, that's amazing. That's fantastic. Prince of Abtolo on the Tolu. Loyola Tanto, 16-4, Paul of Abtolo, Molipotu Mano Lo. Loyola Tanto, 16-4, Leoli to Angle of Fabric, No 4 Tolu, Mano 4 Lua. Yeah, and to I Lama Lau Lau Lau, I am Mano 4 Naiono, yeah, Walavai, El Talina Leo, Malo. And now let's say Fulu Ivan Tala Alveso, Fulu Ivan Tala Alveso, and Mawaila, 16-4, now, No 4 Lua, Mano 4 Tolu, Mole Potu Mano Lo. Yeah, Elegante Leoli Lau Lau, I, yeah, Mano 4 Iono. More important to I. Aile umai dale tato fabtola fai loya prince name fa funga in radio samuel li fabtola e moa fua dwai malo mea lo fa fabtola on fa prince.
5: Yep, fa fapito also. So that's a phone special, which is always our Vivilla special here at Casa. So we are doing the latest Samsung S26 Ultra, which comes with the Samsung Smart Watch. So you can stay updated with the technology and lot of other features regarding your health and other things in the watch. So Samsung S26 Ultra or the Samsung Watch together, you are getting it only for $36 per week. Or we have the iPhone deal as well. So customers who are looking to get the iPhone, we have the iPhone 17 together with the Apple iPad, and it's only for $29 per week. And we are also giving the Mealo for free AirPods. So when you mention the Radio Samoa, we will also give you the free AirPods together with this deal. Uso Fafitai.
4: 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How can they come and contact you and receive those free gifts if they mention Radio Samoa?
5: Yes, brother. So we have the store. So in Orahuhu, you can come to 474 Great South Road, Otahuhu, near the KFC, Kentucky in Otahuhu. In Henderson, it's 379 Great North Road, Henderson, which is across to the BNZ Bank. And you can park your car at the back of the store. In Porirua, Wellington, it's at 1 Saddleby Place, Porirua, which is next to the countdown. And the opening timing for the stores is Monday to Friday, 9 to 5:30 p.m. And over the weekend, which is Saturday and Sunday, that is 10 a.m. to 4 p.m. And you can also contact us through our Facebook or our toll-free number. The toll-free number is Owa Selau Lua Lua Lua Lima Fawalu, and press 1 for Otahu, press 2 for Henderson Store. And you can also contact us our Facebook pages, which is Casa Beds and Appliances Otahuhu, Casa Beds and Appliances Henderson, Casa Beds and Appliances Porirua, if you are living outside Auckland. And we can answer all your questions, and we can also help you to do online applications and get your stuff sorted, and you can get your product same time, and we will give you amazing service. 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
4: Always good to have you on the program, Prince. I'll wrap it up for you once more. And have a lovely weekend, and we'll see you again next week.
5: Thank you so far. Fetai lava to fasi fua Samoa. Sekia.
4: Samoa. Yeah, so if we are Prince of Velavoya Mafungatamul Monina, Totomola, Udanga, Le Casa Beats and Appliances. Fam Toa Lona Five, Beautiful Fungati, Yolo, Yellow Tanto, Telefoni Fiavia, Samsung S26 Ultra, El 120 Melona, 110 now, Samsung Watchila, the Tolu Ono Tala, Le Pimini, Le Viaso, Yavol Telefonia, Le iPhone 17, El 12 Fantasimula, Apple iPad, Ilena, Le Lua Iva Tala, Ile Viaso, and Moa Fuau, Earpods. Pai fai loa tu nei fa fonga radio samolania fa salonga. A few on nei le fa fitu fa Great South Rodeo 2 out of a tonu level KFC pole tolu fitu iva Great North Rodeo Henderson out of annual rock shop. 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
1: Think a minute. 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But very soon, she found out life was not that easy on her own. She couldn't find a job, and her friends got sick of her living off them, so they kicked her out. This girl finally got so desperate, she started making money by working on the street as a prostitute. Years passed. Her father died, and her mother grew older. All the while, the daughter's life grew even worse. But she still would not write or go home to see her mother. One day the mother heard that her daughter had been seen in a certain part of town, so she went there looking for her. The mother went to every store and cheap hotel asking to put a picture on the walls. It was a picture of herself, now an old gray-haired mother, and beside her picture she wrote, "I still love you. Please come home." Months went by, and nothing happened. Then one day the daughter, who was now extremely skinny and sick, couldn't believe her eyes when she saw her mother's picture on the wall of that dirty, cheap hotel. As she read her mother's message to her, she began to cry. That night, she started walking the many miles back to her home. It was early in the morning when she finally arrived at her parents' house and knocked on the door. To her surprise, the door was open. Afraid that someone had broken into her parents' house, she ran inside and woke up her sleeping mother to tell her she had finally come home. Mother and daughter cried as they held each other. The daughter said, "I thought someone had broken the door open." The mother shook her head and said, "My dear, since the day you left, that door has always been open." You know, it doesn't matter what wrong things we've done or how badly we've lived. Our Heavenly Father's door is always open for us to come home, even though we've all rebelled against Him and chosen not to live His way. The moment you decide to ask His forgiveness, Jesus will forgive and accept you just the way you are. That's when He can help you start a new life, but this time, living His right, satisfying way. Even today, He wants you to know He's waiting, and His door is still open. Just think a minute.

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0: In this update, most of the economy was recovering before the Iran war plunged us into a fuel crisis. Stats NZ data says GDP rose 0.8% in the March quarter and 0.5% per capita. Economic Growth Minister Nicola Willis says New Zealand's gone through a difficult period but has the foundations to bounce back strongly when fuel prices ease.
1: What this data shows is that the efforts of our businesses, our tradies, our workers to soldier through are paying off and we are getting growth momentum.
0: The Prime Minister is urging the US and Iran to use their ceasefire to settle on an enduring peace. The White House says both sides have signed a memorandum of understanding to end the war and open the Strait of Hormuz. But Donald Trump's warning the US will resume bombing if he doesn't get what he wants in the next 60 days. Chris Luxon says he'd like both to work together to prevent hostilities breaking out again.
2: We really hope the parties take the opportunity to remove a lot of pain and suffering for people in New Zealand, but also around the world.
0: Labor isn't ruling out funding other policies with its capital gains tax, but assures there is a cap. It's today pledged to again scrap prescription co-payments to the tune of $74.5 million, which this government reinstated. CGT revenue will also fund free pregnancy scans and three GP visits a year. Leader Chris Hipkins agrees it's not infinite.
3: There'll be more health-related announcements, and as we make announcements, we'll be clear which are going to be paid for out of baselines or additional spending and which would come out of the capital gains tax.
0: National and ACT call it more irresponsible Labor spending. The Defence Force Chief is trying to temper expectations on drone use. Budget 2026 included investing $1.6 billion on maritime security drone systems, ship maintenance and replacing the ageing naval fleet. It committed to sending a drone to the Southwest Pacific for long-duration reconnaissance. Defence Force Air Marshal Tony Davies told a scrutiny hearing there are a lot of limitations. And that's news. To sport, and Paul Cole is learning to embrace a new pressure. The British Squash Open champion is feeling the weight of new high-performance funding secured due to squash debuting in the 2028 LA Olympics. Cole has now gone from a one-man operation to having up to six people in his team.
4: Feels like there's a lot more people relying on me, which is, from an individual sport point of view, is very different. But, I've sort of assessed that with my team, and we all want the same thing, and it's just dealing with that in the right way.
0: Colombia has beaten Uzbekistan 3-1 at the Football World Cup, with Day 7 also delivering wins for England and Ghana, plus a draw between Portugal and DR Congo. And reinstated, Silver Ferns coach Dame Nolene Todua believes a top showing at the Commonwealth Games will help recharge fans' love for the sport after turbulent times. That's sport. I'm Wendy Petrie.

0: this update, the Prime Minister says the impact of the Iran war on GDP is likely to be seen next quarter. Data out today shows GDP rose 0.8% in the March quarter, only including the first month of the conflict. Manufacturing was the single biggest driver of economic growth, up 1.9% over the quarter. Chris Luxon says there are impacts still to be seen, but the long-term outlook is positive.
1: Ultimately, as you saw through our budget, even through the crisis, we're expected to grow the economy 2.7% over the next 4 years on average.
0: Wellington's mayor says the council will work closely with businesses to revitalise Courtenay Place. Its members voted today to discontinue the Golden Mile project 14-3. But a majority agree work needs to be done on the shabby part of the city centre. Mayor Andrew Little told Heather Duplessy-Allen they're open to all ideas.
2: The hospitality businesses are saying, look, we want spaces where we can host people. You've got these big bus shelters that sit there, but clumsy things that don't make it easy for hospitality businesses.
0: Labor isn't ruling out funding other policies with its capital gains tax, but assures there is a cap. It's today pledged to scrap prescription co-payments to the tune of $74.5 million, which this government reinstated. CGT revenue will also fund free pregnancy scans and 3 GP visits a year. Leader Chris Hipkins agrees it's not infinite.
3: There'll be more health-related announcements, and as we make announcements, we'll be clear which are going to be paid for out of baselines or additional spending and which would come out of the capital gains tax.
0: Chris Luxon claims the policy is flawed.
1: Do people like me and Chris Hipkins really need free prescriptions? It's not as targeted as it needs to be.
0: Luxon is praising government moves, saying extending prescription lengths saves people an average of $105 a year. And concerns over the hardship facing retirees. A lifetime retirement income survey of 700 seniors shows their greatest concerns are financial, and 4 in 10 struggle to pay council rates. And that's news. Do sport, and Paul Cole is learning to embrace a new pressure. The British Squash Open champion is feeling the weight of new high-performance funding secured due to squash debuting in the 2028 LA Olympics. Cole has now gone from a one-man operation to having up to 6 people in his team.
4: Feels like there's a lot more people relying on me, which is, from an individual sport point of view, is very different. But, you know, I've sort of assessed that with my team, and we all want the same thing, and it's just dealing with that in the right way.
0: Colombia has beaten Uzbekistan 3-1 at the Football World Cup, with Day 7 also delivering wins for England and Ghana, plus a draw between Portugal and DR Congo. And reinstated, Silver Ferns coach Dame Nolene Todua believes a top showing at the Commonwealth Games will help recharge fans' love for the sport after turbulent times. That's sport. I'm Wendy Petrie.

0: na ole radio Samoa se furuli mai vatoru amo tau tuaina o e ilangungana fitua solvayaso.
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Steve Youngman here, and my bloody thing, I've been waiting for the bang out of the band, so one for two, Wayne, yeah, I can eat you all the band. Spoon, whatever me do, take a little line, man, who told two on the radio, Samoa, so Lima, Eva, Tolu, Amo, what a lay, El Soya, Mikael, Putti, and my, they told me, yeah, full man who ruled out with Wall, SL Manga, yeah. Or I'm going Manga, you keep a long walk while Karanga, Mikael, Putti, or I can't do it, King Armand, who do, I'll be better for a gun when I can't wait. 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I be at that or so a lover from Lama. Yeah, Malato, a motto, my Malatol. Yeah, till they so before Farang Longo, I to know a mau. That one, a Malatul Mamau, Bassa. Yeah, while we are my Mamau. Yeah, while I need if I'm my winner, said Timmy, what it, yeah, you tell me a man all the way, the Babbago, Nifa, Mamma Wins, tell me all, and I'll wear a pass around. Hey, you tell me a man all the way, or the wing on a tala, but my lossing and wing. Two, yeah. Near to no tat on an off way, I miss it on a yellow fan now, Lumna elot on fire, onga, yeah, Lumna in our eye, or yellow fan now, two, I told ya, yeah, Pinganmonoto, my two, little face, tala or lumber. Feel feel that of my tour, don't bring your alum fan out. My no lover, five time full out. My no lover lay on Saturday, my lover pally too long or of an aye. Yet to know all of that on a no fight. Yet my syllable to us in the scene, I love for the net. That'll be a more to my lossy ma for the fan out already. Lord, but yet to your toe. Pang aye, my tow man who loo don't on his little night. Yeah, leaping of fear. So if you're 40 years old, boy, ma, from the fun. Yeah, or to know, sadly, my tongue, you might to know, ma, yeah, that of your fear. But boy, boy, there are two of them. Yeah, that of the mo, why they, my lost him, like, all night.

0: In this update, New Zealand is continuing to feel the knock-on effects of economic hits. Latest data shows GDP rose 0.8% in the March quarter before the fuel crisis. Strong manufacturing growth was partially offset by declining construction. The Herald's Liam Dann says we may need sustained growth before commercial construction projects pick up.
1: They should have been coming back in about now, and perhaps some of the bigger ones might be, but I think some of the others have just thought, well, we'll hold off. They want their buildings to be going out when the economic cycle's stronger.
0: The finance minister is showing off her good record of staying within budget on international trips. Senior New Zealand First Minister Shane Jones spent $63,000 on a trip to Canada last year, despite only having a $33,000 budget. Nicola Willis says you should never exceed what Cabinet grants.
2: Having reviewed how we've come in against budget on all of my international travel, we've consistently spent less than we sought from Cabinet.
0: Winston Peters has come out in favour of Labor's free prescriptions policy, despite slamming what he calls policies on free stuff. Labor is campaigning on again removing the $5 co-payment. It estimates it would cost $74.5 million, funded through its capital gains tax. The New Zealand First leader claims he told Grant Robertson to do it in 2018, to avoid giving Aussie-owned pharmacies an advantage. Farmer confidence has fallen slightly amid the Iran war. Rabobank says 29% of farmers expect things to improve in the coming year. That's down from 39% last quarter. Growers are feeling more negative, but Rabobank's General Manager Bruce Weir says other farmers are feeling more positive.
3: Particularly around the area of sheep and beef, the global protein shortage is really playing into New Zealand farmers' hands, and the outlook is looking strong.
0: And that is news. In sport, Warriors coach Andrew Webster is taking an I'll believe it when I see it stance on the health of his two State of Origin representatives. Kurt Capewell powered through just under an hour of play in the Maroons series levelling win in Melbourne, while Blues prop Mitch Barnett featured for 25 minutes. Webster is yet to decide if the pair will be promoted from the extended reserves for Sunday's clash against the Cowboys in Christchurch.
4: Players always say to you they're okay because they want to play, and these two are desperate to play, so once we get eyes on and assess them properly, they're flying back today, obviously. So once we see them tonight, then we can make an assessment.
0: Bitter lessons from three straight Super Rugby finals losses are keeping the Chiefs vigilant for Saturday's decider against the Hurricanes. This year's Chiefs squad are well aware of recent history as they bid to lift the franchise's first title since 2013. Newly named Super Rugby Player of the Year, Quinn Tupaia, says they'll head to Wellington with no focus beyond the final whistle.
5: If you're at home or away, season's irrelevant. It's just, you know, they're one-off games. So dealing with pressure is a massive one, how to put pressure on other teams and how to regain that momentum. Been a learning from the last couple of years, so no, we're very excited.
0: And that is sport. I'm Susie Nordquist.

0: Sunga, o fenga fa ka o kava le fou maunga Max Ila.
1: Senga, o ka amilo e o kilangi. Mo koe foi mai lava I o tara I le Tire World and Auto Limited. 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
2: 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Tell your wins quotes, cue cards, Macy. 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Ile Luffy to Tassi, Tolu Tolu Tolu Omo Pauta Valley, Bole Luffy to Fan, Tolu Luo Luo, Molly Fale in Sinia.

Yo, to see any missy. No one looks for 20 now. Tina, I'm going to find you like to fall long. Tina, for you, no one will be able to hear. One of you are to us, Fabito. Fabi Sanger Records. It's your boy Ben.

0: In this update, businesses are continuing to weather hit after hit as the economy bounces in and out of recovery. GDP has now risen for three consecutive quarters, up 0.8% in the 3 months to March, but it's on track to fall for a third consecutive June quarter due to the impact of the Iran war and the fuel crisis. Employers and Manufacturers Association Head of Advocacy, Alan McDonald, says their members are getting very used to adapting to disruptions.
1: Responding to a crisis has almost become business as usual for a lot of our members. It's been going on for a protracted period now, years, not just a few months.
0: Three Saudi-flagged supertankers carrying 6 million barrels of crude have sailed through the Strait of Hormuz. Their breakthrough has come just hours after US President Donald Trump signed a deal with Iran to end the war that's disrupted global energy supplies. However, in Lebanon, where more than a million people are displaced by the fighting, Israeli forces have launched fresh airstrikes. The memorandum of understanding between the US and Iran has been signed 2 days earlier than expected. Scores of Ukrainian drones have been raining down on Moscow, hitting the Russian capital's oil refinery for the second time in days. Ukraine says it's a demonstration of its growing capabilities that should force Russia to accept a peace deal. Russia's also fired missiles into Kyiv for the second time in days. That follows an attack that damaged Kyiv's landmark 1,000-year-old monastery, drawing international criticism. Warriors fans will be out in force in Christchurch this weekend as the team plays its first game at the new 1NZ Stadium. They'll take on the North Queensland Cowboys on Sunday afternoon. More than 1,000 fans will march from Fat Eddie's Bar down Cashel Street with flags, drums and chants. Warrior Nation founder Richie Morgan says it'll be a chance to celebrate after all the challenges the city has overcome.
2: I am so positive that we're going to absolutely be shaking that roof. So we score and the whole stadium erupts into the ooh, up the wahs. So that's my goal. I want to hear the stadium absolutely erupt.
0: That's news. In sport, Black Caps paceman Matt Henry's asserting pressure on England late on day two of their second test at the Oval.
3: Oh, that's got to be out. Looked out. And if an LBW can sound out, that sounded out. That thudded into the pad.
0: Harry Brooks' dismissal for 24, as you heard on Sky Sport, followed Henry sending captain Joe Root packing for 46 in the same fashion. England at 213 for 5 late in the day, trailing by 178. Earlier, Glenn Phillips amassed his first test century, helping the Black Caps to a competitive first innings total of 391. Fog has delayed the start of golf's US Open Major on New York's Long Island. Ryan Fox now begins his tournament at 7:25 a.m. At sport, I'm Jody Gill.
4: Or not only Radio Samoa, Sifurulima Iva Toru Amo, Tautuina Oe Ilangana, Fituas Olavayaso.
5: O Jay Fata Lofa Mofa Filoi, O Tifatu Lima Foy, Lavatele, Malaming out, Tawaisa Molo, Watero Pelin, but Yam Malo Lafa Fonga, and Eight Housing, Sengi Malo Lavasu for Maruia, Fabaro for Letano, Ia Le Folau. Oh, to fat to load in a tie of foe, but you pop on my mother saw war, sabo, my mother tell us here, but you're my way to fat, but all the foil of finger ring on that tour or on a toffee on the tart of my tailor lungy. All of fat to no paulia, so as a vine or alkilan, when you see them as a tough for the naked lope, a while it took to ain't only two of Malona feeling alos, so I can see all of our family and Manuay Marielli, a lot of more something up. Fight on a 40 by Yasso Fatano for an 8 hour foe. For my fellow tomatosis, our arm to my time, Alice and Luma Fano, all of her town of Tassin and A4 Tire, Foy Talofa, Talofa, Talofa Lava. 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Your old tat of silk fire and duel of Malar Nefo Tire Folk, for time will tatu of Tanga Nefo Vayaso Tatu Yai, Elias Mulmulu and Ranga Lantor and Luifa Ungo Vayaso, the Tassilas Mulmuli Foy, Oa Onga, 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engineer Tat of Facebook, Mari YouTube or Samoa, Saratasi Matemato, on a native by many. Tatu in Ice and by a little last Fulu. 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
5: I'm sorry. 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
9: Hey, hey!

0: In this update, ships have started moving again through the Strait of Hormuz following the signing of the latest US-Iran peace deal. The 14-point Memorandum of Understanding ends military combat on all fronts, ensures safe passage through the strait, and removes all sanctions on Iran. It also grants waivers for Iranian crude oil, petrol and derivatives, and releases Iran's frozen assets. US Vice President J.D. Vance says they're now moving to a new phase of negotiations.
1: We're already at a good place. It's just a question of whether we can really get the icing on the top of fundamentally transforming Iran's relationship with the world.
0: The latest GDP figures may not reflect the reality many businesses are facing right now. GDP rose 0.8% in the March quarter, the third consecutive quarter of growth. But the Employers and Manufacturers Association says its members are increasingly cautious about the June and September quarters. Head of advocacy Alan McDonald says businesses have been doing their best to manage surging fuel prices and other rising costs.
2: Almost from April, we've been hearing from our members that they were preparing to maybe park up machinery, defer projects. Some were even looking as far ahead as perhaps having to look at their staffing numbers.
0: A public health expert says Labor's plan to once again remove prescription fees will save money down the track. National and ACT say Labor's $74 million election promise amounts to irresponsible spending. They say it's better to provide targeted support to community service card holders. Victoria University Mona Jeffress says while the policy is expensive, it could save more by keeping people out of hospital.
3: And that, I think, is where the analysis will very quickly tip towards this being a very cost-efficient way of keeping people healthy and well.
0: The government plans to exempt health and life insurers from mandatory climate reporting. It says there's little value in making those insurers report on climate risks they aren't exposed to, like extreme weather events. That's news. In sport, a late penalty equaliser has seen South Africa snatch a one-all draw with the Czech Republic in their second-round Football World Cup group match in Atlanta. Both sides remain winless but still have a chance of advancing. Coach Hugo Broos is delighted on TVNZ.
4: I'm very proud of my team. When you see the reaction after our game against Mexico, this is Bafana Bafana. We play good football. We are aggressive.
0: England are 222 for 6 in reply to New Zealand's 391 at the end of the second day of the second cricket test at the Oval. A gritty counter-attacking maiden test century from Glenn Phillips has given the visitors a base from which to build a case to level the series. The Black Caps responded with a diligent bowling and fielding display. That's sport. I'm Jodie Gill.
5: Or not on the radio Samoa, se furulima iwa toru a mo, e tautuaina oe ilangungana, fitua sola vai aso.
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0: 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I'm on.
1: Well, I've updated to know a number of mobile of a phone and a name for a time on a tie. 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Tato, FM 106.1 is Samo, Malolaba, yeah, let's say for Maria, in a 40 tire, foam, set my talent, Tau, Tony, and Shadow, they fought, I love for Maro, let you know, so Savang on Motu Saute, Malolaba, 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
1: 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Or if you see into like my port of Sangar and Neo Sifi Champigny, is this the Chiefs here? Yeah, Quacasian la Comonga de Ola Sangia, a Saul or Mongolna, Long Wingala, Wakari, I've seen so far, it's a yes, Sifi. 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
2: yeah,
1: Manaya. Pay out a law, the Sifis, full total Sangade Joy or Champigny last time, my lack of Champigny super rugby or a full total Sangatawai. Hurricanes, full total Sangatawai, Fessi Umikiro of Sangade Koyo or Awil Champigny. No, we're gonna let Man or Lord Crusaders or Masang Champigny, Mane Blues. Yes, you're a woody. Come on, Mongo Kwangi Blues for your English.
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2: Sifi. 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Up the Chiefs.
1: Oh, no, came back a quarter boo, outgoing and mad war winning Kong Yong for your son. On Melanga, Lika Kayangalo, ya, uya, yeah, Shamako out the law. Yeah, pay I Morunga support more blues on the wing, Yokinang.
2: Yeah,
1: then Fangalo, last of the video winning Kong, but a boy outgoing and mad war. Yeah, Hurricanes. Yo, yo, Malaco.
2: Yes, yo, Ang, eh?
1: Yeah, yeah. Se for one of the challenge, I think, tomorrow, se for Maria, good morning.

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1: Just think a minute. It could change everything.
2: Think a minute. Bram Stoker was a successful theater manager in England during Queen Victoria's time. Everybody who knew him said he was the most easygoing, kindest man they ever knew. Bram's wife, Florence, was a beautiful woman who had been courted by wealthy men of high social status, even the famous Oscar Wilde. But she chose to marry this exceptionally kind gentleman, Bram Stoker. The Stokers were seen at all the high society parties and events. Later, when their child was born, people said their marriage and family was perfect. Bram Stoker continued to be known as Mr. Nice Guy, who often gave money to his friends, even without asking for anything in return. Bram and his wife had many famous friends like Mark Twain and the President of the United States, Teddy Roosevelt. No one ever suspected that this nice, kind man actually lived a double life. They didn't know that at night, after work and all his proper social appearances, Bram Stoker

own immoral pleasures. But even if we fool people, we can never fool God. Jesus said every human being needs his gift of forgiveness because we've all done many things wrong. Jesus also said that we all, including nice, religious people, need his power to change our proud, wrong hearts and character. That's why God the Son had to become a human being, to die and pay the penalty for all our wrongs. It was the only way we could be forgiven by our perfect Maker and start a new life living his way. So won't you ask Jesus to forgive you and help you start changing today? Jesus will give you real satisfaction and the power to live his right way, both in public and in private, night and day, every day. Just think a minute. If you'd like a free CD of our top 40 programs, write to us on the internet at www.com.

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0: Right. 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you this farm and he will never leave you things may be hard for you but junior God will give you the blessings in your life in the long road have a blessing special day with your family love from your siblings and family Sharon Taito James Nia Agnes Simon Haynes Noah and our best Richmond Ainga League Club Yeah, lo wasifarao Wati Fotu Junior Wati Fotu Muria Telerama and happy birthday to you. 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But Tarabokalabi Maru, the time. 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
5: 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Talia wins quotes, cue cards, Macy. Valang Lola Tire World and Auto Limited Ile Luffy to Tassi Tolu Tolu Tolu Omo Pauta Avale, Bole Luffy to Far Tolu Lulu O, Molly Fali in Sinia.
6: 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Ole Living Space, Olau Company, if so soani Ilo Fale Leo Mauta Malawa. 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
5: 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Wa uso yeid kai awangi. 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

0: In this update, two people have been injured in a hot air balloon crash in Methven. Emergency services were called to the crash outside the recreation reserve just before 8:30. Fire emergency shift manager Blair Walken says thankfully no one was trapped.
1: We were called to a hot air balloon crash. A hot air balloon has got caught up in some trees. It's come down on the roads.
0: Oil is starting to trickle through the Strait of Hormuz following the signing of the US-Iran peace deal. Three Saudi-flagged supertankers have passed through, carrying 6 million barrels of crude. Iran's warning it won't submit to excessive demands, but US Vice President J.D. Vance says Iran will only benefit if it changes its behaviour.
2: Either way, we and the broader region win. Iran is weakened, their nuclear program destroyed, their economy in desperate straits.
0: Patients will get a stronger say with Pharmac pushing ahead with a long-called-for culture change. A working group aimed at resetting the drug agency's relationship with patients met for the final time yesterday after delivering a 5-year plan. Claudia O'Neill has more.
3: The group spearheaded changes to Pharmac's consultation process and engagement with patient advocates. It's also overseen the start of a review into the exceptional circumstances framework and efforts to reduce the funding application backlog. Associate Health Minister David Seymour says the progress is impressive and patient voices will remain at the heart of Pharmac's more long-term changes.
0: Businesses in Wellington say they're up for the challenge of revitalising the city on a smaller budget. Councillors voted to axe the long-debated Golden Mile CBD upgrade project and opt for more modest upgrades after a review found it was likely to balloon way over budget. Wellington Chamber of Commerce Chief Executive Hayley Horan says the uncertainty has been exhausting, so a decision is welcome. I'm Kay Gregory and that's news. In sport, a departure at the Phoenix Football Club. They've confirmed reports that All Whites defender Tim Payne is leaving with 2 years on his Wellington deal to join Paraguayan side Club Olimpia. It comes as A-League rivals Auckland FC announced the departure of coach Steve Corica with 1 year to run on his contract. Co-owner Anna Mowbray has posted to social media that Corica is heading to J-League team Yokohama. Meanwhile, South Africa have kept their hopes of advancing alive at the World Cup with a 1-1 draw with the Czech Republic in Atlanta. After a scoreless first half in Los Angeles, Switzerland swept aside Bosnia and Herzegovina 4-1. And Black Caps all-rounder Glenn Phillips has dedicated his maiden Test cricket century to his late father. Phillips brought up a milestone on day two of the second Test against England at the Oval, one day out from the one-year anniversary of his father's passing. That's sport.
4: Kia ora, Aotearoa. Good news. The starting age for the National Bowel Screening Program has dropped from 60 to 58 years old. You don't need to do anything. 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Happy birthday. Even better, you'll get a free kit every 2 years until you turn 75. Bowel screening can find cancer early when it can often be successfully treated. It's free, quick and easy. Bowel screening saves lives. When you get your kit, just
5: do it. 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